0: music now.
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1: Yo, it's Russell Dickerson. 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Hot Chili Peppers are co-writers on this song because of the You're My Butterfly Sugar Baby reference. 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
1: Good morning. It's 11 o'clock. I'm John Lodge with KX96 News. A mix of sun and cloud with a chance of showers this morning. Risk of a thunderstorm, a high of 26. It's 21 right now. Making news this hour, Mark Carney is set to meet with his UK counterpart, Andy Burnham, for the first time during a trip to Europe this week. Burnham is the UK's fourth prime minister in 4 years amid a revolving door in the country's top office. Carney is also set to address the European Parliament in Strasbourg and attend the State of the European Union address during the trip. While some peanuts are being recalled by the Canadian Food Inspection Agency, they say roasted lemon and chili flavored peanuts by the brand PK are being recalled due to a possible salmonella contamination. Anyone who bought the nuts in Ontario and Quebec are asked to throw them away or return them to their place of purchase. Toronto police are looking for a woman whose dogs allegedly attacked a person and their dog at a park. They say the suspect had both her dogs off a leash near where the victim was walking their dog on Thursday. Investigators say that's when the suspect's dogs escaped the enclosure and attacked. The victim suffered non-life-threatening injuries while their dog is in life-threatening condition. A Mississauga man accused of selling fraudulent car insurance for 2 years is in custody. PO police say the man was previously employed by insurance brokerages but continued to sell insurance after his license expired. Over 15 cases have been connected to the fake insurance scheme so far. One person is dead.

0: time zone am I on? What country am I in?
1: It doesn't matter. It's 5 o'clock somewhere.
0: It's always on 5 in Margaritaville, come to think of it.
1: Yeah, I heard that.
0: You've been there, haven't you?
1: Yes, sir.
0: I've seen your boat there.
1: I've been to Margaritaville a few times.
0: All right. Well, that's good.
1: Stumble my way back.
0: Okay. Well, we just want to make sure you can keep it between the navigational beacons.
1: Between the buoys. I got it.
0: All right. Well, it's 5 o'clock. Let's go somewhere.
1: I'm ready. Crank it up.
0: Let's get out of here.
1: I'm gone.

0: High Valley with Leaving You on GTA's number one country, KX96. We also heard the smash hit from Stella Lefty back there with Boston, which was the number one song last week on the Ellison Archer Hot 30 Countdown. And now that we have waited a total of almost 7 days completely, we get to find out tonight, just after 5 o'clock, brought to you by Patty's Market Appliance Warehouse in Hampton, if she can hold on to that number one spot, because that's when Ellison Archer from our morning show countdown, the 30 hottest songs of the week. They're also going to feature an emerging artist, which is this week, Dawson Gray. And in the spotlight, they are also going to feature former host of the CCMA Awards. If you didn't know, James Barker Band is your host for 2026. This is going to be such a great show. It's coming up just after 5 o'clock today. Will Stella Lefty be able to hold on to that number one spot on the Ellison Archer Hot 30 Countdown? You're going to have to tune in to find out. But let's get back into another long ride with some Morgan Wallen coming up next to kick it all off.
1: Whoa, what's going on?
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0: A mix of sun and cloud today with a high of 26, feeling like 28 out there. Tonight, partly cloudy, small chance of showers this evening with a low of 12. Tomorrow, Monday, a mix of sun and cloud with a high of 20. And Tuesday, also a mix of sun and cloud with a high of 22. Right now, it's 25 degrees in Oshawa, 26 degrees in Toronto, and it's 23 degrees in Uxbridge. There's weather and more at kxcountry.fm. Good afternoon. My name is Colin Miller, and let's get back into another long ride. Tennille Arts will be on the way, but first, we got some Morgan Wallen. Here's Been By Now.

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Luke Bryan, Country, and She Knows It, at number 29 on the Ellis and Archer Hot 30 Countdown. And number 30, Megan Patrick with Your Daddy's Smile. Well, congratulations to Megan Patrick and Mitchell Tenpenny. They became first-time parents on September 1st with the birth of their daughter. Her name is Ember James Tenpenny, and she was born September 1st at 3:03 a.m. Weighed in at 5 pounds, 12 ounces, and was 19 and a half inches long. And they said in the post on social media that, quote, the last few days have been the most beautifully exhausting days, and we're just trying to soak up every second with our sweet Emmy girl. So congratulations to Megan and Mitchell on the birth of their daughter, Ember James. It's Carolyn Ellis here, along with Jerry Archer, the Ellis and Archer Hot 30 Countdown on KX Country. We have song number 28 for you now. It's from Morgan Griffiths. This is Boondocks.

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